0: los 40.
1: Hold me close. 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

It was just two lovers sitting in the car, listening to Blonde, falling for each other. 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No Donald Glover. 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